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10: Elections are not won at the IBC table, they are won at the hearts and the minds of Kenyans. If you want to attacking IBC and the leadership of IBC is an indicator that you are already sensing defeat because you do not have an agenda for this country.
6: Hamwe na uguo minister wa ugiteri wa bururi Onesmus Kipchumba Murkomen orige ni ateterithirie ni ateterithetie wihotori wa gukangethanira na nyana kairira tuthura wagagu na kudhararia meshemanio ya kiuteti.
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15: 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I believe that as young people they are going far. These are the leaders of tomorrow. They'll be leading in the corporate world, leading in the political world, leading their families, and we believe that if we lead by example, that is what they will learn.
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1: 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I don't know what come out. 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
13: 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We as Kikuyu community, we as Mount Kenya people, are peace-loving people. 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
13: It is true that we hold a good number of seats, PS Roads, PS Energy, PS Defense, PS Housing, Minister Lands, Minister Agriculture, all those people come from Mount Kenya West, including the CDF, including the IG of police and so many other seats. So that is why we are saying we people of Mount Kenya West feel part and parcel of this government and we are supporting His Excellency the President in his re-election.
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12: 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Let us follow suit. The issues of kurumana, that should not be our way. We as Kikuyu community, we as Mount Kenya people are peace loving people. 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
12: It is true that we hold a good number of seats, PS roads, PS energy, PS defense, PS housing, minister lands, minister agriculture. All those people come from Mount Kenya West, including the CDF, including the IG of police and so many other seats. So that is why we are saying we people of Mount Kenya West feel part and parcel of this government and we are supporting His Excellency the President in his re-election.
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8: 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It's a good Monday morning. Hey. It's a very, very good morning, Mr. Winner. Kamemeke Ukamu, Genia Ghetto Chef Gadem, by the Tea Master. We are just warming up, because today is a very special day, because today is one of those big days in this country. So we are warming up. 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
1: 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A very good morning. Happy Monday. 31st of August 2026. 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

0: Kia ni konaka deep lesson. 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
1: 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Imagine mnakaa na mtu for 3 years mnaonana kila siku. And then she just wakes up one day and asema anaenda 1 week alafu anarudi after 3 months. Welcome home.
0: Thank you.
1: We have really missed you, me and 16 million others. We have really, really, really missed you.
0: You and how many?
1: 6 million others. We were waiting for you like nobody's business.
0: Thank you.
1: Welcome again home. Good to see you looking very beautiful.
0: Thank you.
1: It's just been a minute.
0: Oh, it's been a minute, guys.
1: Unaka vizuri.
0: Oh, thank manze, manze. Thank you. Nime wa miss for real. Nashukuru Mungu.
1: Nerea yako, nerea yako wagerera.
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0: Ona kama rauga one time November one time.
1: Yes.
0: Ni wotere na mado magine da badaga tha ngai.
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0: 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Good morning.
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0: 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Oh, you're crying.
2: Yeah.
0: I missed you too.
2: Where is that dog?
0: Wipe with their mouth.
1: We have used all the other parts.
0: Wipe with their mouth. And my lashes are gonna go down.
1: Wow.
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1: 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Imagine.
0: Good morning. A very good morning. How have you been?
1: We have been well.
0: Oh my God.
1: I have missed you.
0: Kwa jia ko guys.
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1: Me too.
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1: Kaido to komisete.
0: Ni dira kere wako kwaza the last week.
1: Yes.
0: No na dira posta kakedo.
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0: 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But niko sawa. 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
1: Unapendwa.
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0: The other hado ya aroma. 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
1: Yes.
0: Na we dosio. Gayaga kweda gamaki.
1: Amen.
0: Oh sure. Amen. That's my word for
1: yes,
0: today.
1: Yes, yes.
0: As we close the month.
1: Yes.
0: Otherwise, have you been guys when I was away?
1: Guy, we have a lot when you are away.
0: Guy,
1: we have a lot.
0: Guy, let me look for tea. You still drink tea, guys?
1: Yes, we still drink tea. And I'm telling this guy.
0: This is wapatia salamu jusina salamu.
1: Yeah.
0: Nikona iheo na nikona gifts.
1: Mm-hmm.
0: Msome.
1: Yeah, the ungraduated professional.
0: Stacy Msome.
1: How to land a great career without a college degree.
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1: Yes.
0: Mm.
1: It was. Kulikana una raw intelligence.
0: Usitavute.
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1: Yes, yes.
0: Ndire uru na. 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
0: Aya my boss.
1: Yes.
0: Na ruwa jiraga uma hapo.
1: Mhm.
0: Akaboria wapi? 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Zote. Ati where I was away?
1: Wow, while you are away a lot has happened.
0: Guy, eh, na news.
1: Huh?
0: Eh, ni moro
1: gege
0: madhaka na
1: tope tothome
0: news.
1: Tothome moro mohoro na tuthirakiruga matha ici.
0: Ate what you are we?
1: Na akora mohoro mumatire na baby ti gucoka utigaye namo.
0: Where I was away?
1: What? Where you are away?
0: Oh, sweetie.
1: A lot has happened.
0: My God.
1: What did you take with your magoons?
0: Hmm.
1: What did you take with your magoons? You go for a ride.
0: Allah.
1: What did your magoons? Kenya Ruthi. 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
10: 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There's the staff in other ranks. We need to be very careful so that we don't have labor disruptions. And therefore, for on that issue, I think I'll be asking the SRC for closed door like discussions. I see the chair there, the chair of the commission. I think they are represented here. The SRC need to convene. There are some sentiments we are picking, especially from your ongoing review, which we need to share with you and help give an input on what we think we can do to make sure that we don't create disruptions.
9: Aya, ihideine oreu Kindiki areda kumurikuwa na kuigana niyo kwa mishara ya aruti ya wira ruhogeini ruogi muamwere itanya iniria kunyihia mateta megie goranishi ya mishara gatagatika aruti ya muawira.
10: 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And I'm grateful so far, we've done so well. We have not had any disruptions in service delivery, but that is an issue that is live and I hope we'll be hearing where we are in the resolution of that matter.
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16: 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Kemura, which one? wa mushombe akijana not wa British wa malatha
1: na
16: wakirona who is a hippie
1: ndio
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1: yes
17: penguin size
1: no rato mani raivuku
16: nilia ndio
18: signed by
16: really wow
1: nela menyere ste siti ga domu
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18: It has a beautiful message.
16: Oh, really? Yes. Oh, really? Yeah. Oh, what's the message?
18: And it's for Stacy and Stacy alone.
16: Oh, sorry. Yeah. Oh, Neo.
18: Yeah.
16: Neo.
18: Yeah, Neo said.
1: What was our man?
18: Neo said.
1: Yes.
18: This message is for one Jiko.
1: I said of him.
16: Ya que ire kebo makie. Sho ito US ire. Kora go habita.
17: Muy huo go ne ya.
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16: Boy child son what?
1: Mother. 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
16: 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Ada isate hwera oza we. Ungraduated professional what was what you saying there?
1: So na message jaga muno ifukwini riri ta bothome yaku utomirwo ni niyo. 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
16: 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Yeah, thank you.
1: Hana koko na tige koko.
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16: Watifi. Hi, my dear. Hey, you're putting on a very serious face. Now when you're tall.
17: Yeah.
16: Zile masaizi zetu na kina Jackie. 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Hey, una blush.
20: Apapa handsome, lada mamba.
16: No, you're handsome.
20: Thank you.
16: And very tall.
1: Yeah.
16: Itangwa T, tall, dark, handsome. Sorry, I'm slow. TDH, tall, dark, and handsome.
1: Yes.
16: Ni kama wewe?
1: Yeah.
16: Uliembe mnakana Will Smith?
1: Yeah.
16: How tall, dark, and handsome? Yeah. Najua Gathemba, Neo,
1: yes.
16: Will Smith?
1: Yes.
16: Na wewe, unaituaje sweetie?
20: Naituwa Manase.
16: Manase wametoka wapi?
20: Mimi, natoka Trans Nzoia Kitale.
16: Oh, Manase.
20: Yeah.
16: Ni waki na tembea?
20: Yeah, exactly.
16: Oh. 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
16: 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Yeah. 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
16: 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Sorry. 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
16: 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Yeah. 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
1: Eh tunaadhi kwa Higura Gorgeous Institute.
16: Gorgeous Institute College.
1: Yes. Marako Guira 10th anniversary.
16: 10th anniversary.
1: Yes.
16: Kure kwa Jackie wa Gorgeous.
1: Yes na amekumiss.
16: Oh nimewamiss.
1: Yes.
16: Theka.
1: This Friday.
16: Are you ready?
1: Mm-hmm.
16: Kwanza tusoti kamera.
1: Hata heli ukose kuniona.
16: Asante sana.
1: Yes.
16: And thank you so much. Tunawapenda Kameme TV. 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Anyway.
1: Yes. Ah.
16: Yes, totally the shy.
1: Yeah. While you are away.
16: Yes, we.
1: Yeah, while you are away. Mtu tukalitoka kwa tele maundu mage mumagana ku. Reverend Witu tuendete muno ni uri uka Tuesday.
16: Yes, Wednesday.
1: Tuesday.
16: Ak Bishop.
1: Ne ta kwa Reverend
16: Lydia.
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16: 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Yes.
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1: Yes.
16: Oh, sorry.
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12: 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Thank you very much. 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
10: Na kanya dekira Mr. Gathemba. 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I hope this book inspires you to reach the highest peaks of your goals and aspirations and that you use your platform to shine your light and success to all corners of the globe. 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Captain Stan.
8: Nio.
10: Nio. 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
8: Gathembe. How are you, mommy? Good to see you.
13: Good to see you too.
8: Yes.
13: You are looking USA-ish.
8: Naka US. Usinifanya niweze kutafuta akina Uncle Duati na Father wa Mugoda. 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Ndio niseme did I wade na gatoro? 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Did I wade na gatoro? Did I re US? Orare konako?
13: That's the worst states.
8: Dajirio New York.
10: Kato haizi okuwa jawe na while we were away.
8: Niku odare World Cup.
10: Netu wako onire.
8: Kithio guo, nimuro na gangi kira.
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8: 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For sure. I drink water. 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
8: Onera ono kire.
10: Yeah, ono kete.
8: Okay. Unani kumaruga. Dragi diururuka. Dragi diururuka. We glorify the name of the Lord.
13: That's good.
8: Yeah.
13: Amen.
8: We love to see you. We walk with God.
13: Welcome back.
8: Thank.
13: Good to see you.
8: Thank.
13: We are glad you're
8: Niki utari ura commented that she's need letter that thing in slow.
10: Well, guys, I'm floating. Na check out my what those.
8: Ungraduated. Ungraduated professionals. We don't do inches. This is size 16.
10: No, kore tiyo guwa.
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10: de na raw intelligence
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10: Oh, no,
8: I'm a high girl. Hey, call you here.
10: You began with me. No,
8: no, I'm a high girl, like you're as saved.
10: But thank you, no,
8: a boo. Oh, I run a career food career, or can he go to the ha? Oh, ha ha. So, can we go? Eka higore.
13: Oh.
10: Mutire thoni. Welcome back, girl.
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10: 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Betia sawa.
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0: Yes, yes. Hello guys, there is a good chaperone. 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
0: 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Okay, na duga mano ya instrumentalists. 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
1: or stick to the old?
0: Or amalgamate the new and the old?
1: In a compromise situation,
0: yes.
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0: Yes.
1: Mogoro korire.
0: Yes.
1: I don't see his chances.
0: Well, ni mara guatire. I don't see my head. And they will self destruct automatically.
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0: 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Maigweke o?
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0: I'm going to go to the house. Yeah. Yeah. Yeah. Yeah. Yeah.
1: Yeah.
0: Yeah. Yeah. Yeah. Yeah. Yeah. Yeah. Yeah. Yeah. Yeah. Yeah.
1: Yeah.
0: Yeah. Yeah. Yeah. Yeah. Yeah. Yeah. Yeah. Yeah.
1: Yeah.
0: Yeah.
1: Yeah.
0: Yeah. Yeah.
1: Yeah.
0: Yeah. Yeah. Yeah. Yeah. Yeah. Yeah. Yeah. Yeah. Yeah. Yeah. Yeah. Yeah. Yeah. Yeah. Yeah. Yeah. Yeah. Yeah.
1: Tiho
0: haureu. Ni undu mwega. 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